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5: Good afternoon, I'm Sage Daniels. The Cowichan Valley Regional District is asking all residents to observe watering restrictions starting Friday. Low snowpack levels are being blamed, and Manager of Environmental Services Jeff Moore says continued dry weather could put further strain on resources. Watering restrictions are imposed for all municipalities in the CVRD annually to help balance residential use and emergency services. The city of Duncan has also implemented stage one water restrictions. Outdoor watering is allowed on Wednesdays and Saturdays for even-numbered addresses, and on Thursdays and Sundays for odd-numbered addresses for 2 hours a day before 7 a.m. or after 9 p.m. British Columbia is adding 17 more projects to its list of major projects it plans to fast-track. It builds on a list of 18 initial projects announced last year as part of the NDP government's Look West economic plan. Premier David Eby said Wednesday, BC needs to be prepared for economic uncertainty due to U.S. tariffs and the conflict in Iran.
6: We have to be able to stand on our own 2 feet. We have to lean into our strengths and develop the natural resources that we have here in the province to ensure that we are creating opportunity going forward.
5: He said $88 billion in proposed major projects are on track to move forward over the next 3 years. The Comox and Kitsilas First Nations say their treaty bills have been mischaracterized. Neighbor First Nations and leadership have called for the pair of treaty bills to be halted in the BC legislature until concerns about overlapping territory are addressed. They say the treaties will infringe on 80 to 90% of their territories. David Try, senior treaty negotiator for Kitsilas, said the First Nations will continue to negotiate in good faith with its neighbors.
7: We're going to continue to negotiate in good faith. We're not going anywhere. Neither are they. You know, we're always going to be neighbors.
5: The nine allied tribes, the Lacs, Kwatlams, and the Wiwakam First Nations, are asking for a 180-day pause in the ratification process.
8: Thank you. Now over to the world of sports. Today in the NHL, the Stanley Cup playoffs continue. A couple games are actually, I think they're already underway, to be honest with you. Let me pull this up real quick. But yeah, big elimination yesterday. The Edmonton Oilers lost their series over, season over, after going to Stanley Cup Finals 2 years in a row out in the first round against the Anaheim Ducks, who haven't been in the playoffs, I think it's been 9 years? No, less than that. 7 years. Somewhere in there. But still, it's been a long time. Today, games, the Montreal Canadiens against the Tampa Bay Lightning. That one's already at the end of the first period. The Buffalo Sabres up against the Boston Bruins. If Buffalo wins this, they're moving on to the second round. That's exciting. And later game, the late game tonight, the Utah Mammoth up against the Vegas Golden Knights. That one at 7 o'clock. In the NBA, Toronto Raptors play right now, actually, up against the Cleveland Cavaliers. If Cleveland wins this game, Toronto's season is over. They're down 3-2 in that season series. And now let's look over at weather. Today in the Valley, really nice day. Like, really nice day. I think we're up to, like, what are we up to, 22 degrees? That's what it is right now in the Valley. Tonight we're looking at a low of 10 degrees. Tomorrow, really nice to start our weekend. 27 with a mix of sun and cloud. Sunday, 24 with sunny skies throughout the entire day and even into Monday. 25 and sunny. Really nice weekend ahead for us. Right now in the Valley, like I said, it's 22 degrees.
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0: Jeez, what an epic track that is. What about this one? Oh, jeez, that's
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0: Yeah. Man, Buckethead. That's an epic one. Thanks for choosing, son. My name's Nicholas. Happy to have you along for the ride. One more hour left here in this work week. That's right. Friday afternoon in the 5 o'clock hour. That's it. Excited to have you along for the ride. We're going to chat a little bit about maybe some traffic things that some folks in the valley have forgotten about. It was a real rough day out there on the highway. Hopefully things are starting to clear up a little bit. Like no incidents or accidents, motor vehicle incidents. But just traffic starting to get thicker. We're at that time of the year. Also, we're going to hang out, listen to some good music, and a reminder of a charity campaign going on across the Cowichan Valley this week. Stay tuned. We're going to close out the work week here in style. Appreciate you choosing 89.7 Sun FM.

0: With the nice weather today and heading into this weekend, it's going to be a breeding ground for weird stuff going on out there on the roads. I'm driving into work today. Oh, man. Like, we have that thing, that ID that runs on our station that says I have a PhD in driving the Malahat because I do it every day. Man, today was a weird one. It was a slow one getting over the top. Lots of different vehicles out there on the roads for the first time this year. You're seeing people starting to move their RVs around and maybe busting out the motorcycle for the first time this season. So they're taking some more time than they normally would going around corners and stuff like that. Just get where you're going safe today. Make sure you're leaving enough distance between you and the other cars because you never know what the heck's going to go on out there today. It's a wonky one. Defensive driving. Be careful out there.
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That's the new one from Somber here on Sun FM. 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

RHCP here on SUNFM. Hi. Or should I say bye? We're coming up on 6 o'clock. That means exciting things. First of all, since it's a, what do I have here? I have a sound effect for this. Since it's a Friday. That's right. It's a Friday. And it's almost 6 o'clock on a Friday. The work week's over for those of us Monday to Fridaysers. Yeah, exciting. Excited for the weekend. It's going to be really nice weather. Tomorrow it's expected to get up to 27 degrees. Oh, man. I will caution you, though, the roads are probably going to be pretty nutso with traffic. So try and budget a little bit of extra time if you're going anywhere, if you're going up island or down island. Budget some extra time because, yeah, it's going to be crazy out there. That's pretty much it for me. Thanks for hanging out. I'll talk to you again tomorrow. I'm out on location, Gone Fishing. They're having a big anniversary sale from 1 to 5. So I'll be out there for that on location. Looking forward to it. I'll talk to you again tomorrow, 1 o'clock.

0: 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It's over. Go home. 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

0: that one friend that's not ready to leave when the lights come on at the bar. 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
1: Thanks for being here as part of the 6 a.m. Club. It's brought to you by our friends at Capit. I got an interesting text from my friend Alan. After the show wrapped up yesterday and I was headed on over to Hillside, Alan sent a text saying that the Artisan Village in Chemainus, the land with that and the gate and the Hermit Trails have gone up for sale. So I looked up it up myself. And, you know, if you've got just like $8 million chilling in your pocket, you could own the Hermit Trails and the Artisan Village. Yeah, it's been listed on realtor.ca. It is in total 26 acres, 14.31 acres after park dedication. So here's actually the good thing. Is it says, and maybe I'm reading this incorrectly or looking at it on the glass too full side of thing, but it says in the listing, the remainder dedicated to parkland, including the Hermit Park Trail dedication. So it sounds like even though this is up for sale, they want to keep those Hermit Trails alive and at least somewhat maintained. The other thing that is interesting is the big gate, obviously, created for the Chemainus and the Pacific Artisan Village. Alan in the text, thank you so much for reaching out to us about this, Alan, said, I'm sure there will be a buzz around town, especially when there seems to be a huge focus on lack of housing affordability, and the protection of some green space and preservation of green space. Said, last summer, I understand North Cowichan was evaluating the access site from Chemainus Road at Elm Street. Perhaps the cost of doing so played in a role. Very curious as to why the sale is happening. And the gate, I think, is so cool. The gate to nothing. It's just such an interesting Cowichan Valley quirk. I actually didn't know what it was supposed to be for until we talked about the arts market a couple of months ago. The only thing I knew about it was just that it was right there next to the Chemainus ball fields. Because when I played baseball here in Duncan, we'd go up and we'd play Chemainus every once in a while, and you'd head up Elm Street towards the church and I think there was a school there, and then the Chemainus ball fields. But the entrance and the gate to nothing, is right there as well. I actually had somebody send me, when we were talking about that, the original like information brochure and pamphlet about the Pacific Rim Arts Village, and I've still got that pinned up here in the studio as well. So if you have any great memories of the Hermit or the Hermit Trails or that Pacific Rim Artisan Village, I'd love if you shared them on the show today. 250-746-4897, because if somebody around here has $8 million, it sounds like that land, with the exception of the trails, is going to be developed into a little housing area.
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0: You made it through another day. Grab a drink, relax, and pretend you have it all together. We won't tell. 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
1: We're just talking about the Pacific Rim Artisan Village in Chemainus on the show today because Alan texted into the show yesterday. Thanks for the little show tip there, Alan, that you noticed it went up for sale. And Alan is watching Realtor.ca like a hawk because... it was posted 20 hours ago. That's about the time we got the text about it yesterday, just after 10 o'clock. The land where the hermit trails are in Chemainus and that big gate to nothing where the plan for this Pacific Rim Artisan Village and Market was going to be in Chemainus, it's gone up for sale. It's only $8 million. So imagine that bad boy will fly off the market. But I was just checking through the brochure that I was sent to by one of the people kind of involved with the whole artisan village, a guy by the name of Darren Vogler. And Darren had sent it to me because his dad, Bill Vogler, had put together the metal and wrought iron gate. It was worth about $10,000, and it's very well put together, crafted, and done, and really creative, fitting in front of what was going to be an artisan village, right? And here's hoping that, like, one of the fun, little, weird, quirky things about the Cowichan Valley gets to remain, right? I know we have a lot, kind of small-town, weird, quirky things here in the valley, but the gate to nothing in Chemainus is just...

0: also texted us and said that about a year ago, North Cowichan was evaluating access to the site near in the area near that gate. So if you love the Artisan Village or the gate or the Hermit Trails, that land is up for sale. And that $8 million you've got burning a hole in your pocket, well, you can't take it with
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0: While you drive home after replying all to an email you weren't supposed to, we're still here. 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
1: Tell me something good.
2: We've got our celebrity co-host in here for the 9 o'clock hour. That's Bruce Finley from the Lion Rampant Pub. And as well today here on behalf of the Anya's Journey Foundation and a fundraiser that's actually just getting started today for the entire month of May called Cowichan Burger Love. You said this idea came from the East Coast.
3: It did.
2: Yeah, over there in PEI where they do this thing where each restaurant kind of creates something that's just maybe a little bit out of left field compared to what they normally do, right?
3: Yeah, exactly. And what we, you know, there's always, you know, people arguing who's got the best burger in town. And we decided, well, let's not just focus on the regular burger on the menu. Let's make something special,
2: mm-hmm.
3: you know, a little bit crazy maybe, but unique, maybe tying into the, you know, the restaurant's theme, but just something that'll stand out and look really good on a website. So
2: absolutely. And obviously you at the Lion Rampant are doing one of these as well. We're looking at the picture of it. It's got like a deep fried piece of avocado on the top of it. Why don't you tell me a little bit about the Lion Rampant's burger?
3: Yeah, so what we did, we actually did an internal competition with our Lion cooks, and four of them stepped up and created four really, really good burgers, like completely unique burgers. And we basically said, you know, whoever sells the most in 4 days becomes the burger for the Lion Rampant for Couch and Burger Love. And so Curtis, one of our lead cooks, created this completely normal burger, he calls it, which has, you know, feta and chimichurri sauce and then this deep fried avocado that when you eat it, you take the avocado piece off the top, put it under the burger bun and squish it down.
2: Wow. Yeah. And I mean, like, that's a little something different just looking at some of the other restaurants here. Bonnie from the CVI was one of the people you were talking to about organizing this. They did a bacon mac and cheese burger as well. There is from the Cowichan Lynx, the new restaurant at the Cowichan Golf Club, orange glazed chicken crunch burger. We see Craig Street on there. Deadhead and the Cebu Kitchen are on there. The Old Firehouse Wine and Cocktail Bar are on there with a French onion burger. And again, this is all a fundraiser for Anya's Journey.
3: That's right.
2: Yes. Yeah. $1 from every burger is going to support this, and it's running all through the month of May. So the encouragement here is stop cooking at home and go out to eat every dinner every night, right?
3: That's it. And, you know, it's funny. My doctor this past week said, you know, you probably need to go on a carb-free diet. I'm like, this is not the right month to say that because I have to try 18 different burgers.
2: Yeah, 18 burgers in 30 days. Oh, the Vine. I just saw this one, the Deli Reuben Burger. Yeah, there's plenty of good ones to try. Cowichanburgerlove.ca is the Facebook page. And on top of it being a fundraiser, there is a voting aspect to this as well, a little competition, right?
3: Exactly. So it's more bragging rights than anything else. But what we're trying to do is everybody that goes out to different locations, tries the burger, goes online. There's actually there's posters all around every single location. And scan the QR code or just go on the website. Then you can go to the voting section and you get to rate it 1 out of 10. So it's not a yes, no, I don't like it. It's a yeah, it's fantastic or maybe not. And basically what happens is at the end of the month, we'll average out the voting for each location, and whoever has the best average wins bragging rights and potentially a trophy. We're still working on
2: that. Oh, wow. A little trophy involved here. This is awesome. So, yes, Cowichan and Burger Love starts today. You don't really feel like cooking tonight. It's the perfect night to get started. 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I see you're on Facebook and Instagram by the looks of it as well with more information and as well, along with this being a fun, friendly competition. 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
1: Earlier this week, you might have been awoken. Me, deep sleeper, because I don't get a ton of it. I got to take advantage of what I get. But you might have been awoken by that bright light and the bolide meteor that was flying through the skies of the Cowichan Valley in Vancouver Island. And some experts came out yesterday and guesstimated that this asteroid, if any of it made it to the ground, would have potentially landed in like the Port Alberni Bamfield sort of region out there in the wilderness. And I saw one of the comments actually from Shannon on there that really piqued my interest on one of the posts about the meteor, and said Shannon had said that they had one of those meteors almost land in their yard. And I was like, what? I have to reach out to this person. So I fired Shannon a text. Shannon has a space rock. How cool is that? Said last year, an asteroid, whether it was like a big light up meteor or like burning up fireball sort of thing, it had to have been noticed somehow, or else how would you just, stumble upon the thing, whether it was a bolide or not. And a bolide, for if you're not up on it, is considered a fireball that's bright enough to light up the sky at the same amount as a full moon would. That's the classification of it. But Shannon last year noticed a fireball fall from the sky right near their yard, and so went out looking for it. Said it was like finding a needle in a haystack, but we did pick up the rock that we decided to believe it is. It is in our rock collection. I'm a rock nut. It was epic to see. And so I asked for a picture of this rock. It is the most orange thing I have ever seen. It looks exactly as, this is disgusting to think about, but if you just had an orange and you sucked all the juice out of it and it became this wrinkly old thing, that's what this space rock looks like. She said, I don't know if it's the correct rock, but we're going with it because we can. Yeah, never let facts get in the way of a good story, Shannon, or anyone else out there. But this orange space rock, man, that is a cool thing to have. If it was me, I'd be sitting there on the coffee table. Having a space rock asteroid in your possession, elite conversation starter stuff. So clearly, rocks are falling from the sky and people from the Cowichan Valley are recovering them. And it's just another addition to the weird extraterrestrial quirky stories that we've got here in the valley. There's a number of them.
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4: 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In and out to Jiff, 60 Trunk Road. 840 Idiot, dumb people doing dumb stuff. Idiots making news. Amazon is under fire after one of their workers was caught dropping off a package and then dropping their pants at a home in California. Jose Villalobos is the homeowner and shared security camera footage from yesterday morning where it shows an Amazon van pull up. The worker gets out of their car, drops the package off on the front step, and then takes the scenic route back to the van, stopping next to the house between the two owners' vehicles, dropping drawers and peeing all over the side of their house and their driveway. You can see the river start to flow down the driveway. It's really something. Said the owner, said he's trying to give the woman the benefit of the doubt, saying, you know, when nature calls and when you gotta go, you gotta go. Said if she would have asked, I would have let her use my restroom probably. She's working crazy hours, but didn't have to pee on my house and driveway. Amazon released a statement saying, we're aware of the matter and take situations like this seriously. An investigation is underway. They also threw the contractor under the bus, saying it was an Amazon Flex delivery partner, an independent contractor, which, like, doesn't change things at all. They still hired someone that peed on someone's yard. But I understand if you're a delivery driver, a lot of driving, a lot of work, a lot of hours, not that many breaks. Find somewhere to pee that isn't on somebody's house, probably. Otherwise, you end up as today's 840 idiot.
0: You idiot.
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1: 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Submitted, we have the Social Shift Singles Event at the Craig Street Brew Pub for singles aged 30 to 45. It is a curated singles event coming to the Valley, and it's for those who are looking for real conversation and genuine connection without the pressure of traditional dating events. So, yeah, guided social rounds followed by an open mingling in a relaxed, welcoming atmosphere. 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Also this weekend, a live show, the Mercury Players Society, live stage production of Timepiece, which is a comedy drama by a Vancouver writer about a family coming to terms with aging parents. 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You can get your tickets over on their website, mercuryplayers.org. More details over on our site. And if you have any event that you'd love for people to know about going on in the community, mycouchandvalleynow.com, under the event tab, you can submit an event.
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4: 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Rookie maneuver. 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
3: Hello, hello.
4: And
3: it's great to be back.
4: Yeah, looking forward to this. You said till about September, we're going to be running a weekly segment.
3: Yeah.
4: Talking about cycling in the valley. Events could be sorts. It could be tips on how to keep your bike clean, which I could always use some tips on how to maintain my bike, man. It's a mess right now after the winter, I got to tell you. But we want to talk about an event coming up this weekend. Just lay it on us.
3: All right. Well, we're at anybody like Ryan Mount Prevost and the shuttles? You want some free shuttles with psychotherapy and Thule racks? Well, we're going to have a big event tomorrow, 10 a.m. to 3 p.m. on Mount Prevost. We got three trucks, including my new one, with some free shuttles. We're shuttling mountain bikers all up and down Prevost for some free laps. So come on out. Refreshments. We got everything.
4: So I've never done mountain biking, which I think is a crime and a travesty, to be honest with you. I've just never had the equipment to try it. What's the shuttle? Is it like a ski lift kind of thing?
3: Kind of, but Mount Prevost has some of the best downhill mountain bike trails in the world, really.
4: Yeah.
3: And it's really been, in the last 2 years, been sanctioned by the Couchin Trail Stewardship Society and help with North Couchin. So it's like actually sanctioned. There's proper jumps and signs and everything else is crazy.
4: Mm-hmm.
3: People show up and sometimes you have to park all the way down the road and people can shuttle themselves in pickup trucks because you just rip down and do multiple laps.
4: Okay. So it's fun, man.
3: Yeah, so we got Thule racks coming over tomorrow from Vancouver with a bunch of other trucks and some their high-end new Revert hanging rack, and come try some out and get some free laps.
4: Is this something you guys do like relatively often? Or
3: this is the first time we've done this shuttle thing, but we do all sorts of events throughout the year, trying to keep people riding bikes and all different from road to downhill to mountain to electric and everything in between.
4: That's exciting, man.
3: Mm-hmm.
4: That sounds like fun. I gotta try this mountain biking thing.
3: Come on out. We got rentals. We'll send you off some jumps. I was out mountain biking Maple Mountain this morning. It was great.
4: I don't know if I'm one of these guys who can handle a jump on day one. I still, like, I'm sure you can do it. I cannot take my hands off while I'm riding. Like, I know some people who can just, like have their hands behind their back or up in the air or whatever when they're riding, just, like, trick riding or whatever. No way. I couldn't do a jump, but
3: so there we'll drag Jason out from the old morning show back and
4: we'll
3: show you some stuff and be good.
4: Yeah. All right. Well, that's so just one more time, where is that? How can people get involved if they want to tomorrow?
3: So tomorrow, 10 a.m. to 3 p.m. at Mount Prevost on the parking lot. If you ride there, you just drive up the gravel road on Mount Prevost Road for a little bit and you'll see tents and everything else. Bring your bike, and these are technical trails, so bring your skills if you know what you're talking about.
4: All right. 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
3: I'm getting there.
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4: Thanks, Matt. Really good to have you back.
3: Good to be here.
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1: Okay, this is the moment the people in the valley may have been waiting for, or they may just be annoyed with this whole thing and wanting it to be over with. 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
2: I didn't.
3: No, not really. I think... No.
1: No, eh?
3: It would be word of mouth. Like, who do you know? What do they need?
1: Yeah. Yeah, exactly. Okay. So that was one thing. Another couple of things that came up were like bulletin boards. Like I used to see, I remember the Seinfeld episode where George Costanza's got the, he sees guitar lessons and he takes the strip off and puts in his wall and he can't close it.
2: Forgot about that.
1: Yeah, bulletin boards. That was another big one. And then also radio shows. There was a radio show on here and Julie was saying what it was called. Oh, I can't remember. She just said what, Bargain Mart? Was it Bargain Market?
3: I think so.
1: Yeah, Bargain Market is what it was called here on, I think it was CKY back in the day. But so I thought, why don't we try and sell something on the radio? And we found some items. Jenny was basically selling her whole entire house. Like, you can have a garage sale. You can have a garage sale or something like that. It was funny. She sent us a bunch of items, and Joanne was like, a guitar chair? Jenny's selling a guitar chair. How much? And Jenny said, what did you say?
2: Originally 100.
1: Yeah, and then the price started creeping down, which was nice of you.
2: Yeah.
1: Trying to facilitate a sale. We got down to $50. Joanne was like, do you have a picture of it? I texted her a picture that Jenny had texted me. And Joanne said,
3: I'm in. I'll take it.
1: Oh, we gotta fix the mic situation here.
3: Oh, we gotta go this way. Yeah, no, right. I said, I'll take it. Nicholas did my negotiation for me, so that was awesome.
1: Yeah, I will be your negotiator if you need. As long as I didn't get a cut of this one. First one's free.
3: Okay, good, because we didn't negotiate that ahead of time.
1: Okay, yeah. If you need some help with your real estate when you're moving, Joanne here, to the new place, don't call me. That would be a terrible business decision on your part.
3: The second one's not free.
1: Yeah.

0: acoustic?
1: I have acoustic, yeah.
0: That'd be nice.
1: It's nice.
0: Yeah. It's something to go home after a long, stressful work day and strum it out.
1: That's right. That's right.
0: Yeah. So, Joanne, a new guitar chair. Jenny, one less guitar chair in her home.
2: And 50 bucks.
0: That's it. 50 big ones. That's so fun. The sale. Can we get like a handshake deal here? This is happening. Let's do it. There it is. The handshake on the radio that nobody can see because we're on the radio. But the sale has been completed. I've done my job. Actually, hang on. I need some sort of sound effect for this. Hang on. What do we have? Let's do this one. The handshake deal. There we go. Fired up.
1: Awesome.
0: We sold something on the radio. Mission accomplished.
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1: All right, you're listening to Sun FM. Nicholas with you. Still joined in the studio by Jenny from Couch Valley Cleaning Services. You were just saying, like, people are calling you and asking, are you the person from the radio?
2: Yeah, yeah. We have a customer that called and wanted to make sure that I was the actual person. They were calling the right people from the radio to book some cleaning. So that was awesome. I was telling Nicholas that my radio ad has been amazing this round. I'm not sure what's going on out there, but I can't keep up with the phone calls, the emails, the people wanting to for me to hire them. It's like, wow, I'm impressed.
1: That's cool.
2: Yeah.
1: You've always been a supporter of radio.
2: Yeah.
1: Glad to see it's paying some dividends for you here at the station. Okay, so I wanted to ask you about something. This is a topic we've been kind of talking about today, and I'm really just going to throw this at you right out of left field. We haven't talked about this at all, you and I.
2: Okay.
1: Today's National Space Day. I asked the people, what's your favorite planet other than Earth?
2: Oh, other than Earth.
1: Yeah, other than Earth. Because, I mean, come on, it's Earth. It's where we live. We're kind of biased here. Although some people would be biased in the other way, but what do you think?
2: Oh, you want to know what I think?
1: Yeah, what do you think? Does anything come to your mind other than Uranus?
2: What those darn kids say. I don't know. I've always, whenever I think of a planet, I always think of Mars. Like, that's just, I don't know. I'm not one of those people. I like stars.
1: Yeah.
2: But I'm not one to...
1: You're not like...
2: Yeah, I'm not a space person.
1: You haven't been, you hadn't had an encounter with aliens or anything like that?
2: No.
1: No. What about, so you bring up Mars, do you like a Mars bar?
2: Maybe that's why.
1: Could be it.
2: It's the Mars bar.
1: I've heard those are really good frozen.
2: Oh, I don't know.
1: And also deep fried.
2: Well, yeah, deep fried I haven't had, but I have, they've been at like exhibitions or carnivals or whatever.
1: Yeah, I never know. Like, do they bread it when they deep fry? Because I think they do that with ice cream when they deep fry it.
2: Oh, they did it with a Oreo cookie. I remember that years ago in Winnipeg. They did the Oreo cookie. I did try that. That was, you only want one because that's deadly.
1: like good or bad?
2: Very good, but yeah, so very expensive, but yeah, it's bad.
1: All right.
2: In a good way.
1: The more you know. Jenny's favorite planet, Mars. If she likes a deep-fried Oreo in a bad way. We learned a lot about Jenny here.
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9: 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Work will take place Monday to Friday, 7 to 5, and occasionally on weekends to accommodate critical stages of the project. Expect traffic delays and single-lane traffic at the start of the project, followed by an extended closure between Phillip Street and Sherman Road. Businesses along Canada Avenue are still open and accessible. Visit northcowichan.ca for more.
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1: Good morning. I'm Sage Daniels.
2: The municipality of North Cowichan is launching its third citizen satisfaction survey, and residents are being invited to share their feedback. Forum Research will be contacting randomly selected residents for input on several topics linked to municipal services, quality of life, and value for taxes. All residents are also welcome to share feedback via an online survey. The survey is on from May 4th until May 15th. Digital copies will be available on the municipality's website. The municipality plans to share results from the survey in July. British Columbia is adding 17 more projects to its list of major projects it plans to fast-track. It builds on a list of 18 initial projects announced last year as part of the NDP government's Look West economic plan. Premier David Eby said Wednesday, BC needs to be prepared for economic uncertainty due to U.S. tariffs and the conflict in Iran.
3: We have to be able to stand on our own two feet. We have to lean into our strengths and develop the natural resources that we have here in the province to ensure that we are creating opportunity going forward.
2: He said $88 billion in proposed major projects are on track to move forward over the next 3 years. The Comox and Kitsilas First Nations say their treaty bills have been mischaracterized. Neighbor First Nations and leadership have called for the pair of treaty bills to be halted in the BC legislature until concerns about overlapping territory are addressed. They say the treaties will infringe on 80 to 90% of their territories. David Try, senior treaty negotiator for Kitsilas, said the First Nations will continue to negotiate in good faith with its neighbors.
4: If we're going to continue to negotiate in good faith, we're not going anywhere. Neither are they. You know, we're always going to be neighbors.
2: The nine allied tribes, the Lax Quatlams and the Wiwakum First Nations, are asking for a 180-day pause in the ratification process.
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6: Well, if you haven't taken a look outside today, take a look because it is going to be an absolutely
7: sunny day. Sleeping up.
6: You get the point. It's going to be a beautiful day, highs of 24. You heard that right. 24 degrees, clearing up overnight with a low of 11. And then for tomorrow, even warmer and sunnier, highs of 25 and a low of 11. And it doesn't stop there. Monday, beautiful and sunny as well. Currently, right now in the valley, we are looking at partly cloudy skies and 12.
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0: That is the truth with the breakdown, and it is right here on Sun FM. Good morning. You are here with the J-Bomb on a beautiful Saturday morning. Absolutely gorgeous out there, and it's going to be even better as we go through the course of the week. I can't wait. Like, honestly, so much stuff going on today. If you're out and about, you're going to hear all about it. Two live on locations. We got Nicholas and we also got Noah out there as well. They're going to be coming in a little bit later. And lots of great stuff going on. Some great content, especially if you like vanity plates, like personalized plates. There's one that is officially taken now pretty much everywhere in the U.S. So I'm going to be getting into that a little bit later. And I heard some great stuff about flirting if you're single. And you flirt, or maybe you flirt regardless, the worst flirting outcome ever recorded right here in the Cowichan Valley. Coming up, we got, oh my God, lots of great stuff here. Sheryl Crow, Brian Adams, and Alicia Cara right here on Sun FM.
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9: Yes, we are live on location today. Joining the J-Bomb for another spectacular Saturday from the Cowichan Exhibition Grounds for the Emergency Management Cowichan Emergency Preparedness Expo. I'm joined now by Kelsey, one of the organizers from EMC Cowichan here. And Kelsey, thank you so much for welcoming us for this exciting event. There's going to be a handful of really great organizations from Cowichan, as well as some other exciting amenities here as well, right?
10: Thanks, Noah. Yes, there's a lot of exciting things happening here today. So we have Cowichan Search and Rescue here, who has all of their boats and all of their equipment here. We also have the Quake Cottage, which came over from Vancouver. And we have our Fire Smart team, who's ready to help you out with any Fire Smart questions.
9: Yeah, so Couch and Sar just rolled in, and I said to Jen, who's with me today, I didn't realize there was a rope division, a swift water division. I was like, holy, the cavalcade is here.
10: The whole thing is here. Everyone's here, and they've got their ATVs here, and you can see their boats. Yeah, very exciting stuff.
9: So potentially from the safest place in the Cowichan Valley today at the Exhibition Grounds, Kelsey joins me with EMC Cowichan for the Emergency Preparedness Expo. Sun FM is live on location until 1. And Kelsey, how long are you going to be here set up at the Exhibition Grounds?
10: I will be here until 2.
9: Okay, and you're joined by all those organizations till 2. This is a full family-friendly event.
10: Yes, it is. We welcome everyone to come see and how to prepare for the unexpected.
9: Yes, and what a great opportunity also, I mean, to enjoy a Saturday in the sun. It's free.
10: Yes, it's free, and there's lovely food trucks coming to join us, so please come and spend the afternoon and maybe learn something.
9: Okay, thank you so much, Kelsey, and we'll check back in with you. That was so great. We will be here till 1, live on location for Sun FM from the exhibition grounds at the Emergency Preparedness Expo for Emergency Management, Couchin.
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0: Scars are to your beautiful by Alicia Cara, and it is right here on Sound FM. Hey, this is J-Bomb. Good morning. National Day of today, and it is a fun day. Herb Day. Basically, you know the herbs, like your all the stuff you cook with, the stuff that you use in food and medicine or as additional flavoring, all that great stuff. And today is the day that you can celebrate it either by cooking it, planting it, or growing it. Start with a small herb garden in your kitchen and let it go from there. And of course, we don't mean the other type of herb that other people usually refer to. We're talking like all your great stuff, like oregano, basil, mint, all that stuff as well. Just wanted to clear that up because that has its own day. And this is the other kind of herb day.
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10: Yes, we are live on location at the Cowichan Exhibition Grounds for the Emergency Management Cowichan Emergency Expo. And we've made our way over. So many great folks getting set up here. I am joined by Faye from Ladysmith Search and Rescue. Faye is the president of Ladysmith Search and Rescue and has been with the team for 16 years, Faye?
11: Correct, yes. I've been with the team for 16 years. I joined in 2010, and it's been... A great pleasure to support our community in their rescue and needs.
10: Totally. And so, Faye, I live in Ladysmith, so we've got to create a good relationship here. I don't want to step on any toes. I'm going to definitely learn all the names of the Ladysmith Search and Rescue today for sure. So you're here at the Emergency Expo because you guys have been here for the 5 years of the existence. You team with Cowichan Search and Rescue as well to come to these great events and kind of get the word out there and show what you guys do for the community, right?
11: Yes, and we're also about prevention, to prevent injuries and in the backwoods.
10: Right.
11: So we also do a fair amount of that, everything from working from small kids and youth for Hug a Tree program and Survive Outside. So we align with Adventure Smart programs and then with Cowichan, because we share the Cowichan Valley with them. We work on the north side of Chemainus River,
10: right,
11: and they take the south side of Chemainus River. We have a joint regional swiftwater team together. We work side by side It's a fantastic community.
10: Yeah, great team effort. And so, I mean, there are so many folks showing up here. We just said this is maybe the safest place in Couchin today, right?
11: It's yes, for sure. The amount of responders that are at this event is an amazing turnout. So yes, the valley is very blessed.
10: And so today the emergency expo goes until 2. Sun FM is live on location until 1. And because this is live radio, you can't tell, but Faye and I are sitting together in a boat right now.
11: Yes, we're currently sitting in our raft. We also have our swiftwater duckies that we use for the smaller searching down the river, so we can actually poke into smaller spaces. The raft is designed for being able to get larger groups across rivers, or if we have to rescue more than one human.
10: Right. And so seeing them laid out here at the Emergency Expo, your boats and your equipment, it's a little bit nicer than having to see it out in the worst case scenario. So come on by and see Faye and the Ladysmith Search and Rescue team here today till 2.
11: Wonderful. Yeah, we'll love to see everybody.
10: Thank you so much, Faye, for jumping on with us. And so here's your opportunity to meet Search and Rescue in a not dire situation. Ladysmith Search and Rescue is here at the Emergency Expo at the Couchin Exhibition Grounds till 2, and Sun FM is live on location till 1.
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mundane, a masterpiece. 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

0: Northern Pikes with Girl with a Problem, and it is right here on Sun FM. Hey, it's J-Bomb. Good morning. And have you ever been in a situation in a supermarket or anywhere else that you might be like, you know what? I'm going to try my luck, and I'm going to try flirting with someone. And then it goes completely wrong, or you get like flush in the face, you say something, and you're kind of like, darn it. I shouldn't have said that, or I should have come up with something a little bit clearer. And I'm telling you, I overheard something and I'm just itching. Like, I'm itching to get into it because I was just like, wow. Obvious clear signals going forward. And wow, it just literally turned down to one word. It happens. I get it. But we're going to get into that right after news and weather. Stick around.
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8: Yes, we are live on location here at the Couchin Emergency Expo, put on by EMC, and at the Couchin Exhibition Grounds. We're live on location till 1, but this event, totally free and family friendly and on until 2. I'm joined by Mitch, search manager as well as training officer for Couch and Search and Rescue. And family friendly, you've got your daughters here with you already, Mitch.
9: Oh yeah, my daughters love this event. They come every year. They call it the SAR Expo, but it's the Emergency Expo. They have a lot of fun here.
8: The SAR Expo, I like that. So Search and Rescue, a very important member of this. We already spoke to Ladysmith Search and Rescue, and they sent us over to you, Mitch, because you're the big boss. They said it's very collaborative what you do to keep people safe here in the Couchin Valley and to respond to these calls.
9: Absolutely. We do mutual aid with other SAR groups all around the island and around the province, but we rely mostly on our neighbours. So Ladysmith SAR, Wanafuka SAR, Machosin SAR, we'll take the initial call, and as soon as we can assess if we need help, we call our neighbours to come in and help.
8: Sweet. And so I meant to ask you before we jumped on here, Mitch, but also, you're looking for volunteers? A lot of the team is obviously people who are dedicating their time outside of work to make sure that the valley is a little bit safer.
9: Yeah, we have people who are retired. We have people like myself who still work full-time and have young families. We are recruiting right now for a new intake. It's a pretty involved commitment, so we want people to get some information. This is a great opportunity to come and get some information to meet us, but we are recruiting right now. If people are interested, they can email info@couchandsour.org. And we're actually hosting an open house on May 14th in the evening at the Duncan Fire Hall.
8: Okay, even better, yeah. Open house on May 14th at the Duncan Fire Hall, but here today till 2. Mitch and his team would love to come and chat with you about the volunteer opportunities. Also, well, when we're talking about expanding the team, maybe we should talk about that new location that we're hoping to get Couch and Search and Rescue in here.
9: Yeah, we're early stages. We're working towards hopefully a new hall. We're working with the CVRD on possibly a land agreement where we might build a new hall. But we're also open to if somebody has a building that might suit us, you know, three or four big bays that can fit all our equipment, that would really help us out. We'd be interested in talking.
8: Perfect. Okay, well, a call to action for real estate, but also volunteers and accepting donations. Couch and Search and Rescue and the good work that they do, well, it costs money. So over on their website at couchandsar.org, right, Mitch?
9: Yeah, that's right. There's a button on there they can press to donate, or just email us and we can arrange. I think it's anything over $20, you can get a tax-free receipt or a tax receipt.
8: Perfect. And so you want to be on good terms with Couch and Search and Rescue before your worst day. So come on down and see us today. Till 2, we are live on till 2, the event is going on. Till 1, we're live on location. Mitch, thank you so much for jumping on with us.
9: Thanks for having me.
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11: Good morning. I'm Sage Daniels. The municipality of North Cowichan is launching its third citizen satisfaction survey, and residents are being invited to share their feedback. Forum Research will be contacting randomly selected residents for input on several topics linked to municipal services, quality of life, and value for taxes. All residents are also welcome to share feedback via an online survey. The survey is on from May 4th until May 15th. Digital copies will be available on the municipality's website. The municipality plans to share results from the survey in July. British Columbia is adding 17 more projects to its list of major projects it plans to fast-track. It builds on a list of 18 initial projects announced last year as part of the NDP government's Look West economic plan. Premier David Eby said Wednesday, BC needs to be prepared for economic uncertainty due to U.S. tariffs and the conflict in Iran.
12: We have to be able to stand on our own 2 feet. We have to lean into our strengths and develop the natural resources that we have here in the province to ensure that we are creating opportunity going forward.
11: He said $88 billion in proposed major projects are on track to move forward over the next 3 years. The Comox and Kitsilas First Nations say their treaty bills have been mischaracterized. Neighbor First Nations and leadership have called for the pair of treaty bills to be halted in the BC legislature until concerns about overlapping territory are addressed. They say the treaties will infringe on 80 to 90% of their territories. David Try, senior treaty negotiator for Kitsilas, said the First Nations will continue to negotiate in good faith with its neighbors.
13: We're going to continue to negotiate in good faith. We're not going anywhere. Neither are they. You know, we're always going to be neighbors.
11: The 9 allied tribes, the Lacs, Kwatlams, and the Wiwakam First Nations are asking for a 180-day pause in the ratification process.
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0: Sorry for that. We are seeing a beautiful day, and that's exactly what kind of got me distracted, because I looked outside and the sun just shining out there, and just goes to show you that it's a beautiful day. Today, mainly sunny with a high of 24 and getting down to about 11 for tonight. For tomorrow, sunny, highs of 25 and lows of 11. And right through the rest of the week, looking at the extended forecast, nothing but sunshine. Currently, right now in the valley, we are looking at partly cloudy skies and 15.
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One thing I absolutely love doing, and that is giving birthday shout-outs. And this one coming to us from Kim over on our social media page. That is 89.7 SoundFM-CJSU, saying, I was hoping you could give a huge happy birthday, 41st birthday to my best friend, Sarafa Johnston from Gibson's. She's a huge fan and would absolutely love to have a birthday shout out. Well, let's make that happen.

0: huge happy birthday from all of us here at Sound FM. Have yourself a great day. It's going to be a beautiful one, and live it up and get into a little bit of trouble, but not too much trouble.
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9: Yes, we are live on location here at the Couching Exhibition Grounds for the Emergency Management Couching Emergency Expo. From 10 to 2 today, this is opened up, so the doors just open. A totally free, family-friendly event. There's food trucks and firefighters. We've got the earthquake simulator. We spoke to some search and rescue folks about volunteer opportunities. I'm joined now by Craig from the fire department. Craig, what is your position technically with the fire department?
10: I'm the station deputy chief of the South End Station with North Cowichan Fire Department.
9: Okay, thank you so much for jumping on with us today, Craig. And you've been with the station for 24 years?
10: Yeah, 24 years this year.
9: Wow. And so today you've got the big truck parked out on the Trans-Canada Highway here, and the big bucket. How high up is this thing?
10: It's 106 feet in the air.
9: And we're not going up there today. That won't be on the Sun FM socials. You might see me in the earthquake shake of tent, but we're already seeing some kids stomp by, and that was kind of what I wanted to talk to you about, Craig. So I think at one point or another, maybe I'm just speaking for myself, everyone has wanted to be a firefighter and live the glory. So what do you say to the kids that come by to the fire truck and want to check everything out here?
10: We say, you know, it's a great community event. It's a great give back to the community. We can share our knowledge and stuff like that. This, you know, coming to be a fireman is not all it's cracked up to be. I'll be honest. It's a lot of hard work, dedication. You have to give a lot back to the community. But it's very rewarding. It's a very rewarding profession, and you know, we take pride in what we do.
9: I think that's a great way to put it. You've got to give a lot back to the community, just like these search and rescue folks who we heard from who are volunteers. Are you accepting volunteers at the South End Fire Department?
10: We just went through our recruiting process. So if anyone is interested, that process will open up again in the fall. We do have three other stations as well. The South End, we have Maple Bay, we have Chemainus, and we have Crofton. You may see some of the other stations put out some feelers here in the near future. But for us at South End, we don't take anybody in until the fall.
9: Okay. Thank you so much, Craig, for jumping on with us today. And excited for all the kids that are going to be swarming your truck here and wanting to say, hey, hopefully inspiring some future firefighters.
10: Oh, you bet. Yeah, it's very rewarding. It's fun. This is a great event, so I hope everyone comes out to see it.
9: Okay, thank you so much, Craig. And Craig and the South End Fire Truck Ladder 46 will be here till 2 p.m. today at the Emergency Expo at the Couch and Exhibition Ground. 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

got an event that was texted into the final text line 250-746-4897 right at the Dunkin' Country Grocer happening today between 10 a.m. and 1 p.m. It is a hot dog sale for the Kowatsin Secondary School grad. They'll be collecting receipts and selling cash raffle tickets, as well as getting yourself a hot dog, all in support of the Kowatsin Secondary School grad. And head on down, like I said, Dunkin' Country Grocer today until 1 p.m. Go down and help support and grab yourself a hot dog. It's a beautiful day for it, and I

0: alarm.
1: Our Lady Peace was sounding the alarm, and that is right here on Sun FM. Hey, this is Jay Bomb. Good morning. And earlier we had mentioned flirting gone wrong. Apparently somebody was in one of the grocery stores right here in the Cowichan Valley, and she saw a guy who she was like, oh, he's kind of cute. He's kind of cute. I'll work with it. And then next thing you know, going for the whole cantaloupe, all that stuff. And cantaloupe and melon. Sorry, I can't get it out right. And then that didn't work out. So they had a conversation back and forth, trying to feed compliments back and forth as well. And then next thing you know, an interaction exchanges. And all she says is, oh, that's good. Instant killer right there. I don't know if I was trying to put some effort into flirting with somebody. I mean, I've had my share. I've had it. Honestly, I have. And it's gone wrong. You know, I said things and it's like, why did I say that? Which I'll tell you about later on. But we all have that moment. What is your disaster flirting moment? Let me know on the final text line, 250-746-4897.
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10: Yeah, we are live on location at the side of the Trans-Canada Highway here at the Cowichan Exhibition Ground. Sun FM live on location till 1. But this exciting event, the Emergency Expo put on by EMC, is on until 2. I'm joined now by North Oyster Fire Rescue Lieutenant Fiona. Hi, Fiona.
11: Hello.
10: And welcome. Well, welcome to my show. I guess we're here on the radio. Thank you for jumping on with me. You've got an exciting booth here. Not only do you have some life-saving measures set up on your table, but also some great information pamphlets. And I'm interested in these smoke detectors.
11: Yeah, so we have some smoke detectors here. These ones are smoke and carbon monoxide alarms. So these ones also have lithium-ion batteries in them, so you don't have to change these batteries. You do need to test your smoke alarms every month. And if you don't have a lithium-ion battery one, you should make sure you change the batteries in that every 6 months. All smoke detectors expire after 10 years, so you need to fully replace them after that. But yes, working smoke alarms are very important. That's what saves lives.
10: Yes, and so I might be exposing myself here as someone who didn't know. Checking them every month, that's a really good pointer. I know you said, Fiona, that you used to say you've got to replace the batteries in your smoke detector when you change your clocks, but now we don't spring forward anymore.
11: Yeah, so we'll have to come up with some other kind of reminder every 6 months for people to do that.
10: How about 6 months from the emergency expo and 6 months to the emergency, or and then sure. At the emergency expo, everybody changes their... So today is the day. You check your smoke detector, and it's obviously, I mean, so important for the fire departments to be out here and to kind of communicate these important safety measures to the community. But I was also speaking to Craig from North Couchin Fire Department, and he had kind of spoken to the fact that you guys are going to see a lot of kids here. Well, you've got stickers and goodies.
11: Yeah, we've got stickers and coloring books and activity books and all kinds of things. We also have gear for people to try on if they want to see what it feels like to wear firefighter gear. We got lots of, little kid fire hats too, which are always a big hit.
10: The gear is sweaty. That's how I would describe it. I've got it. I put it on. I had to take it off before our interview. It will be up on our social media. Thank you so much for taking the time today, Fiona. And you'll be here till 2 for the whole event and greeting and meeting and giving out great stuff. So come on by and see the North. Oh, I keep messing that up. The North Oyster Fire Department and Fiona.
11: Thank you.
10: Thanks, Fiona. Have a great day. And for Sun FM, we are live on location till 1 p.m.
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0: April Wine with Enough is Enough, and it is right here on Sound FM. Hey, it is J-Bomb. Good morning, and what a song to segue into for our flirting gone wrong, or how you can just screw up your flirting, and that is by basically saying or ignoring the fact that the other person is saying enough is enough, you know? Doing things like the creeping factors, ignoring boundaries, forcing a physical touch. And we even had somebody text in and say, it's never good to go over the top, you know? Fawning over somebody, being overly romantic, and even saying the worst thing that somebody can do is treat it like a job interview. I would agree with that, you know? You want it to be upfront, you want it to be energetic, and asking a series of boring questions, logical questions, rather than keeping it, you know, friendly and casual, that to me, no, like, no, no.
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10: Yes, we are live on location here at the Emergency Expo at the Couchin Exhibition Grounds. 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So many smiling faces popping by the Sun FM booth. I'm actually about due for another stop for some swag as the stickers are going quick. People are walking around with these Master of Disaster draw bags from Emergency Management Couchin, the group that is putting this on and has been putting this amazing event on for 5 straight years now, and the swag is filling up the bags, so please come on by. They're here till 2, and we are around live in your radio till 1 from the Emergency Preparedness Expo at the Couchin Exhibition Grounds, live on location for Sun FM. Noah Bergstrom joining you, and you know what? The folks here, well, they know what it's like to be safe and sound, so let's hear some Capital Cities in your Sun FM radio.

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1: Good morning. I'm Sage Daniels. The municipality of North Cowichan is launching its third citizen satisfaction survey, and residents are being invited to share their feedback. Forum Research will be contacting randomly selected residents for input on several topics linked to municipal services, quality of life, and value for taxes. All residents are also welcome to share feedback via an online survey. The survey is on from May 4th until May 15th. Digital copies will be available on the municipality's website. The municipality plans to share results from the survey in July. British Columbia is adding 17 more projects to its list of major projects it plans to fast-track. It builds on a list of 18 initial projects announced last year as part of the NDP government's Look West economic plan. Premier David Eby said Wednesday, BC needs to be prepared for economic uncertainty due to U.S. tariffs and the conflict in Iran.
2: We have to be able to stand on our own two feet. We have to lean into our strengths and develop the natural resources that we have here in the province to ensure that we are creating opportunity going forward.
1: He said $88 billion in proposed major projects are on track to move forward over the next 3 years. The Comox and Kitsilas First Nations say their treaty bills have been mischaracterized. Neighbor First Nations and leadership have called for the pair of treaty bills to be halted in the BC legislature until concerns about overlapping territory are addressed. They say the treaties will infringe on 80 to 90% of their territories. David Try, senior treaty negotiator for Kitsilas, said the First Nations will continue to negotiate in good faith with its neighbors.
3: We're going to continue to negotiate in good faith. We're not going anywhere. Neither are they. You know, we're always going to be neighbors.
1: The nine allied tribes, the Lacs, Kwatlams, and the Wiwakam First Nations, are asking for a 180-day pause in the ratification process.
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5: Well, as you can see, it is absolutely beautiful out there today. Sunny skies, and it is just going to be nice and warm, getting around 24 for our high. Tonight, clearing up as we get down to 11, and then for tomorrow, straight through the rest of the remainder of the week, we're looking at beautiful sunshine, low to mid-20s throughout the rest of the week. Currently right now in the city of Duncan and across the Cowichan Valley, clear skies and 9.
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1: Here is Capital Cities with Safe and Sound. I accidentally messed up Noah, and I'm going to take full responsibility for that. So, Noah, here you go. Safe and

0: All right, so if you followed me for the past couple of weeks, you know that I kind of do a dive into viral trends of different foods that are going around social media, and today is no different. We have one that was hitting TikTok, and it's literally called a fart salad, focusing on the one key ingredient, and that is fiber. And while there's no one recipe for this kind of salad, the signature ingredient seems to be things like broccoli, cabbage, or Brussels sprouts. Some people even using a packaged coleslaw mix, and that is like the main gassy fiber part that kind of gives you that gas expel. You get it, right? But fart salads don't always have to be super healthy. You can use pasta, cheese, pepperoni, onion, seasoning, and dressing, which gives it that also a nice aroma. But if you want something that is super healthy, some of the pasta, processed meat, and jarred salad and cheeses, and use more fresh vegetables like beans and a lean meat like chicken or tuna. So there is your food trend for the day, and that is a fart salad. Wow.
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1: Yes, we are live on location. Noah Bergstrom joining you from hour number two of the Emergency Preparedness Expo here at the Couchin Exhibition Grounds. This is the fifth annual coming of the Emergency Preparedness Expo put on by Emergency Management Couchin. And we are the lucky radio station that gets to be right beside that exciting booth. So as you come in here, completely free parking, completely free event, and family friendly. Pups are even welcome. We're seeing lots of smiling faces wandering around and checking out the organizations that are coming to visit. They're also happens to be a front entrance here that's filled with draw prizes courtesy of Emergency Management Couchin and some other great swag like a perfect drawstring bag that says Master of Disaster. And these bags are getting full. The Sun FM swag is going fast, so hopefully you'll come down and see us. We are here till 1, but this event is on until 2, so please come and see us. Of course, a bit of a call to action available here as well. For anyone who's got some spare time on their hands, there are many organizations here who are looking for volunteers and recruits. So this is a great opportunity to come down and learn about the opportunities that are available to you to give back to your Couchin Valley in a way that really matters. Today, the Emergency Preparedness Expo, and we are live on location until 1, but until 2, you can come by and see us at the exhibition grounds right along the Trans-Canada Highway. So much fun to be had here. So please come on by. For Sun FM, I'm Noah Bergstrom.
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0: calling for the first time, and that is by the Bare Naked Ladies right here on Sun FM. Hey, it's J-Bomb. Good morning. And in case you weren't able to check it out over on our website, mycalvertonvalleynow.com, the CVRD has put out water restrictions, which started yesterday, as the officials ensure that there is enough water supply to withstand the potential of a hot, dry summer. And like I said, that has been implemented as of yesterday. And they're basically saying that it is a result of lower snowpack and continued dry weather could strain many of the water systems in the region. We're only at stage one, but definitely if they increase it as it goes on, then we will definitely let you know. And you can find out all the information at mycalvertonvalleynow.com under the news tab. And the article is right up there. So definitely stage one water restrictions are in effect. And as they move up, which we know they will, you'll find all that over on our website.
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9: Yes, we are live on location here at the Cowichan Exhibition Grounds for the Emergency Management Cowichan Emergency Preparedness Expo. And now I am joined by Royal Canadian Search and Rescue Marine Division. Three lovely volunteers join me now from the Cowichan Bay Division as well as the Ladysmith Division. I've got Sue.
10: Hi.
9: John.
11: Hello.
9: And Nancy.
12: Hello.
9: Sorry, we're working with one microphone here, so we'll pass around as best we can. And right now, both stations, Cowichan and Ladysmith, looking for volunteers recruiting, really. Right, Sue?
10: Yes, we're always looking for volunteers that want to work with us out on the water.
9: Okay, perfect. And so Royal Canadian Marine Search and Rescue, what is it necessarily that you specialize in, John?
11: We specialize in emergency response and dealing with people in trouble on the water and assisting them, and also community awareness for boating safety and making sure that people are safe on their boats.
9: That's very important, of course, especially in such a marine community like the Cowichan Valley. And so, Nancy, you mentioned to me that, well, everyone who is a member of this this division in those two stations volunteers, but John and Sue just happen to be highly awarded and respected volunteers. Is that true?
8: They are very highly awarded. Last year, both Sue got the Volunteer of the Year, and John got supporting member for all of RCMSAR search and rescue for BC, and we are very pleased of all their hard work and effort that they've done over the years.
9: Yes, and so often these rescue jobs kind of thankless, but at least you were rewarded in some regard, right, Sue?
10: Yes, it was very nice and very humbling.
9: And so what does the training look like for anyone who is interested in becoming a new member with the Cowichan and Cowichan Bay Ladysmith divisions?
10: The training is quite extensive. We have training at our headquarters in Sooke that members would participate in, but also training at the stations, in classroom, online, and on the water.
9: Wow. Well, that is so awesome. So for today, until 2 p.m., you'll be here and at the Emergency Expo. Have you been here for the entirety of the 5 years of this event here?
10: Yes, I have. We were here for the first event as well.
9: And so it just keeps getting bigger and better. We're here at the Cowichan Exhibition Grounds till 2, and last year you guys were at Transfer Beach, so that was maybe a bit more suited to your organization.
10: Yes, then that way people could see the boats, and the hovercraft came to visit us at the beach.
9: Sweet. But there's still lots of photos of the boats, so if you want to come down, if you're interested in volunteering for the Royal Canadian Marine Search and Rescue Division in Ladysmith or Cowichan Bay, well, Sue, John, and Nancy will welcome you. We are live on location till 1. Thank you, everyone, for joining us on air here today. You've been very brave.
11: Thank you very much.
10: Thank you very much. Hope to see you.
9: Hope to see you here at the Cowichan Exhibition Grounds or on the water, safely, of course.
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Men Without Hats, and that is Pop Goes the World right here on Sun FM. Hey, this is J-Bomb. Good morning, and that wraps up our Saturday morning together, getting into the afternoon, which means trivia. That's right. Saturday is trivia. 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

0: Today's trivia is going to be a doozy, because it's a really doozy a day out there. Is doozy even a word? I'm going to use it. That's my word for the day. Doozy. 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
9: Yes, we are live on location here at the Cowichan Exhibition Grounds for the 5th annual Cowichan Emergency Preparedness Expo, put on by EMC and so many great organizations here. I've already visited with most of the search and rescue spots as well as the firefighters. Now I'm joined by Cowichan Tribes and Sabrina, who is here preparing everyone for their home preparedness and emergency plans. Hi, Sabrina.
10: Hi, it's Gwael, Sabrina Elliott. I am the Emergency Program Admin Specialist.
9: Okay, well, thank you so much for jumping on with us and being brave in the radio today. So, Sabrina, you have some great informationals here on the table. Actually, when I came over and said hey and set up that we were going to come talk to you, I took a home emergency plan for myself, and I found myself filling it out because I was like, oh, this is all actually very relevant and important to get done.
10: It certainly is. Very important for a family to have during an emergency.
9: Totally. And you've got lots of other testimonials and information here. But one thing that you mentioned to me is that this is the start, is a home emergency plan. But also kind of having a better idea of what's in your go bag and what the worst case scenario is a great thing to think about on a sunny Saturday before you have to think about it, right?
10: Right.
9: And so some of the things that you might put in your emergency kit, you've got a big board here. And of course, you're also giving out the pamphlets that you can take home for packing your emergency kit when you get there. But something you had mentioned to me, Sabrina, is that having some cash or gift cards on hand for if you run into a situation where maybe the banks are down or you can't take out money or use the internet to transfer and all that stuff, that's a good idea as well, right?
10: That is definitely plan B.
9: Yes. Yeah. And so making plan A before you have to run up against a bad situation or a really bad day is an important thing. And Sabrina, you're here with Cowichan Tribes today. And to could you speak to some of the people that you've seen and what you've been able to help them plan for?
10: We have seen a lot of families here with young children and a lot of elderly people coming through and asking questions about what do they do if there is an emergency. Specifically at Cowichan Tribes, we love to spread awareness about having a plan if you are on evacuation alert or an evacuation order.
9: Yes. And another thing, I haven't even had a chance to mention the Alertable app today, but that's a really, really great way for the Couchin Valley to stay tuned to things like water restrictions and things of that nature, as well as evacuation orders. So you're kind of the popular booth here because you've got the sirens and the trucks and the big boat, a beautiful boat.
10: Our jet boat, yes.
9: Yes, so this is the Couchin Tribe search and rescue jet boat, right?
10: Yes, so we are mainly along the Couchin Tribe's river, as well as connecting with the Cooksila River. So if we ever have to rescue any of our families along the river, we have a jet boat to do so.
9: Perfect. And that's in collaboration, of course, with the other search and rescue folks that are here. They're all looking for volunteers. Is there an opportunity for volunteering within Couchin Tribes as far as search and rescue and emergency preparedness goes, Sabrina?
10: Right now we work with Search and Rescue, so definitely reach out to Search and Rescue. We are part of their team, and we do work closely together to collaborate our response plan.
9: That's perfect. And so Sabrina will be here till 2 as the Emergency Expo continues today. And if you wanted to come and hit the sirens, I think Sabrina will let you. There's a bit of a line, though.
10: There is, yes.
9: Thank you so much for jumping on, Sabrina. Please come on by and grab yourself a home emergency plan from the Couchin Tribes booth here at the Couchin Emergency Expo. And say hey to Sabrina for me. You're tuned in to Sun FM, and we're around till 1 live on location. But today till 2, the Couchin Emergency Expo is underway at the Exhibition Grounds.
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2: Good afternoon. I'm Sage Daniels. The municipality of North Cowichan is launching its third citizen satisfaction survey, and residents are being invited to share their feedback. Forum Research will be contacting randomly selected residents for input on several topics linked to municipal services, quality of life, and value for taxes. All residents are also welcome to share feedback via an online survey. The survey is on from May 4th until May 15th. Digital copies will be available on the municipality's website. The municipality plans to share results from the survey in July. The Comox and Kitsilas First Nations say their treaty bills recently tabled in the BC legislature have been mischaracterized. They pushed back Thursday against calls from neighboring First Nations to halt the process until concerns about overlapping territory are addressed. Comox Chief Counselor Nicole Rempel disputed claims that the treaty would grant them 80% of Wewakum First Nations territory.
3: You know, the fact that the land base in our treaty package is 12,500-ish acres, leaving millions and millions of acres for them to negotiate in their own treaty. That's not the narrative that's put out there.
2: The BC government has said negotiations with neighboring First Nations. BC government has said negotiations with neighboring First Nations will continue throughout the ratification process. The head of the BC Nurses Union says it will hold a strike vote in May as contract talks with the province remain stalled. The union says the province has rejected a majority of the union's proposals on workload, workplace violence, and occupational health and safety. BCNU President Adrian Gear says there are more than 4,500 nursing vacancies across the province.
4: We do not have enough nurses currently to provide the care that British Columbians need, and nurses have been holding the system together, doing more with less.
2: Nurses are an essential service in BC, so any job action would need to maintain a certain minimum level of service.
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6: Well, we're going to see some clear skies, and hard to believe because honestly, it's pretty clear out there now, but it is going to drop down to about 11 degrees overnight for tomorrow. Getting right back up there to a nice day, sunny skies with a high of 25, and then 11 overnight. Monday, we're going to see exactly the same thing. Sunny skies and 25. Right now in the valley, we are seeing clear skies and around 20 right now.
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0: My Town, and that is by Glass Tiger, and it is right here on Sun FM. Hey, it's J-Bomb. Good afternoon, and you know what this means. We are going to dive into trivia. Going to get a little bit of history in there for you on the day today, May the 2nd, roughly about 1670, back to the 17th century. This company, huge Canadian company, was founded and shaped the nation's territorial development and received a royal charter to trade in a specific area. I can't say the area because it would give the company away, and it established a major commercial and territorial force in Canada. I want to know the name of the company that was founded on May 2nd of 1670. Text it into the final text line, 250-746-4897.
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10: We are live on location here for 89.7 Sun FM. Noah Bergstrom joining you from the Emergency Preparedness Expo at the Cowichan Exhibition. Of course, this event going on until 2 and from 10. Some great prizes going out, as well as some door draws that are going to get announced for winners at 2 p.m. I'm here live on location till 1, and we've talked to some really great organizations. Of course, made a few call to actions for volunteers and recruits, whether it's search and rescue, fire, as well as Cowichan Tribes and their search and rescue side. Thank you, everyone, for tuning in to us today. I am joined now by Sandy from Gibby's. She just happened to be stumbling by as, well, not stumbling by. She's totally here for the event. And Sandy enjoying the sun. It is hot out here a little bit.
11: Oh, it is warm, but you guys have all got great umbrellas and super, super information here. Stuff we don't realize.
10: Yeah.
11: That's out there. Like, actually, my husband made the comment, wow, I didn't realize Cowichan had so many trucks. You know, so those are the things we don't. I'm really, really enjoying this. And, you know, the fact that I live in Duncan and work in North Cowichan really does that whole spread for me.
10: Yeah.
11: So, yeah.
10: Yeah, so I said the exact same thing when the truck started pulling in. I was like, there's a Swiftwater division, a roping division. There's search and rescue for Ladysmith, for North Oyster. So many different organizations here. And something that blew my mind, Sandy, I don't know if you were feeling the same way. So many people here are volunteers that work full-time jobs like you and I, and then they do this.
11: Yeah, no,
10: it's
11: exactly.
10: Absolutely insane.
11: Yeah.
10: I'm like so grateful for the show that we've had out here. And if you are headed by on the Trans-Canada Highway, please come and say hey and appreciate the volunteers that are here today for the Emergency Expo. Sandy, thank you for being brave and jumping on live.
11: Hey, you know what? You guys always seem to do this wherever I go.
10: Oh, of course. We seek you out.
11: Seriously, though, folks, get out here and see this, because I think it's a lot more than what we think is here.
10: Yes.
11: You know, so, and you know, we don't know what the future holds. So, yeah, let's come out and find out what it does.
10: And it's better to be prepared.
11: Absolutely, absolutely.
10: Thank you so much. That's Sandy from Gibby's. And Dave, thanks. Great to see you. Thank you, everyone, for listening and tuning in. We are at the Couchin Emergency Expo until 1. This event, though, on until 2. So if you're cruising by on the Trans-Canada Highway, please come and say hey. Come and appreciate all these organizations that make us safe here in the Couchin Valley. Noah Bergstrom with you live from the Couchin Expo for emergency preparedness.

0: Preston Pablo, one last song, and that is right here on Sun FM. Hey, this is J-Bomb. Good afternoon. And the earlier question I put forward to you, what happened on this day in Canadian history back in the 17th century, and more specifically, 1670? Lots of people were texting in. We had Victor and Janet come across and say, it is basic Canadian history and taught in pretty much school what happened around that time. And that was the day that the Hudson Bay Company actually came into effect. That's the year and day that it was founded. So to everybody who texts in, congratulations, you got it right. It is the exact day that the Hudson Bay Company was founded, today in 1670.
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10: Yes, I am live on location. Noah Bergstrom joining you from the Cowichan Emergency Preparedness Expo, put on by Emergency Management Cowichan and the CVRD, as well as some really great organizations filled with volunteers that keep us safe here in the Cowichan Valley. We've got 3 different fire departments visiting, as well as search and rescue from Ladysmith, from Cowichan Bay Marine, as well as a bunch of different trucks from the Cowichan Search and Rescue. And we heard from Mitch first thing this morning, a bit of a call to action today, as well as an opportunity for learning and information. If you aren't prepared for the worst in your house, well, it's better to plan on a sunny Saturday than it is to do it on short notice in the frantic mindset that you may be in when accidents strike, right? So here at the Emergency Expo, they'll be around until 2. They've got information pamphlets, and it's totally free to pop by, park. There's tons of spots, and you can come in, just stroll around. Even if you're just on your way down the Trans-Canada Highway now, please come on over to the Cowichan Exhibition Grounds. As the Emergency Expo happens once a year, this is a really great event where you can take a look at the life-saving equipment that the search and rescue, the Cowichan tribes use here in the Cowichan Valley. But if you've got some spare time on your hands, it's also great to come down and appreciate the volunteers that are working right here in the Cowichan Valley, not only just their full-time jobs, but this gig, we're saving lives and taking care of us. We are live on location here till 1, but the Cowichan Emergency Preparedness Expo is going to be on until 2 today. So don't miss out if you're on your way down the Trans-Canada Highway. We are here now, and there's some great raffles going on, food trucks, pets and kids, of course, welcome. And you can get your home emergency preparedness plan set up all in one day here on a sunny Saturday. It's better to do it now than in the worst times, right? Okay, we are live on location for Sun FM. Thank you for spending the day with us, Noah Bergstrom from the Cowichan Emergency Preparedness Expo.
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0: Pat Benatar hit me with your best shot, and it is right here on Sun FM. Hey, this is J-Bomb. I just quickly left the studio for about 30 seconds because I had a craving. Really, I had a craving, and I just went and had like one of those coconut chocolate bars, and I found that ironic because I've never really had a craving at that point. And then I Googled. I'm like, huh, what does that mean? Like, I've never had a craving at this time, and I've never had a craving for a coconut chocolate bar before. But apparently, cravings aren't all that in the afternoon, aren't all that bad. They're not all that unheard of. Usually, the peak is around 3:42 in the afternoon, with the majority of people saying that they don't give, that they give in, they won't wait any longer. Once that craving hits, they have to satisfy it. And 21% of people say they give in within the first 15 minutes. So what are people craving then? You know, mostly like stuff like pizza, hamburgers, fries, tacos, fried chicken. Definitely not a coconut chocolate bar. And usually it rolls around the same time every day. 3:42 is usually, if you're feeling hungry around that time, now you know why, you're within the norm. But when you think about it, what food do you crave the most? Let me know, 250-746-4897. On the final text line.
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3: Yes, we are live on location here at the Couchin Exhibition Grounds for the Couchin Emergency Preparedness Expo. This year's event taking place here at the Exhibition Grounds as you move around the valley. Is that right, Kelsey?
4: Yes.
3: So last year, Transfer Beach. But this year, a great turnout here along the Trans-Canada Highway.
4: Yes, it's been a great turnout. We've had a lot of folks coming in, and it's been wonderful. We've seen everyone so far.
3: Yeah, and so I've seen pets and lots of smiling kids picking up bags of swag. lots of people wandering around, hounding me for stickers. So you're here for another hour still at the exhibition grounds.

0: and providing so much great information, resources for people who don't necessarily have a home preparedness plan, perhaps. But also, this is a great event for communicating amongst the search and rescue teams and amongst you, the EMC team.
1: Yes, it's been great to connect with some of our other support systems throughout the valley. It's always nice to see who's doing what and what equipment they have and how they use it.
0: Totally. And so for me, a lot of this today has been kind of a call to action because it's amazing how many volunteers are here. It literally blows my mind how many people like dedicate their time to keeping us safe here in the Cowichan Valley. And so we've been calling people to kind of come and check it out and maybe think about volunteering themselves. You might have a call to action for the listeners as well, perhaps, in regards to your amazing app.
1: Yes, we do have a call to action for all of you out there. We would love it if you would sign up for the Cowichan Alert app through Alertable. You can go to cowichanalert.ca and it's free to sign up. And what this app will do is it gives you live updates of anything that's happening in the Cowichan Valley and even outside of the Cowichan Valley. So if there is like a boil water advisory or a heat warning or even those big wildfires, this app is what's going to tell you what's happening, when it's happening, and it's your one source of truth. It's also very easy to sign up, and I think Noah can confirm that you can sign up and get text message, phone calls. It'll even deliver these alerts to your landline. So if you don't have a smartphone, you don't need to worry. You can still stay up to date and you can still stay safe out there.
0: That is really important to say. Of course, accessibility for those of our listeners who are, they're listening on the radio. They might not have a cell phone or a computer at home, which is great too. So the Alertable app, yes, Kelsey's right. I just signed up today, actually. So I've had it downloaded on my phone for a couple of months now. And when we arrived at the Emergency Expo this morning, I said to myself, well, I guess I should see how easy it is to sign up. And it was really easy.
1: It's so easy. We want you to sign up and we want you to be able to access this really important information. So you just, it takes 2 seconds to sign up. And like I said, you can have those notifications delivered to your smartphone, your landline, or even just a text message.
0: Perfect. And so the easiest way to sign up, of course, is to come here today before 2. Kelsey is at the EMC booth here right at the entrance, right beside us at Sun FM. But I am about to take off now as we are going to be live on location at Gone Fishing with Nicholas soon enough here. So please come on by. You're still accepting entrance for those raffle bins and prizes as well, right, Kelsey?
1: Oh, yes. Those are popular and they will go fast once we draw them. So please come on down and join us.
0: Okay. One more hour. The Cowichan Emergency Preparedness Expo is live here from the exhibition grounds. Thank you, Kelsey, for welcoming us and for such an awesome day down here.
1: Thanks for coming. We really appreciate it. And of course, a big thank you to all of our vendors and support and volunteers. None of this is possible without the amazing folks we have here in the Cowichan Valley.
0: Perfect. Okay, well, this has been the Sun FM live on location from the Cowichan Emergency Expo. And your final reminder is get the Alertable app today. You want to deal with this on a sunny Saturday and not on a bad emergency, right? Not in that instance.
1: No, an emergency is not the time to make a plan.
0: Thank you so much, Kelsey. And thank you to our lovely Sun FM listeners for following along. This has been the Emergency Expo at the Cowichan Exhibition Grounds.
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2: Good afternoon. I'm Sage Daniels. The municipality of North Cowichan is launching its third citizen satisfaction survey, and residents are being invited to share their feedback. Forum Research will be contacting randomly selected residents for input on several topics linked to municipal services, quality of life, and value for taxes. All residents are also welcome to share feedback via an online survey. The survey is on from May 4th until May 15th. Digital copies will be available on the municipality's website. The municipality plans to share results from the survey in July. The Comox and Kitsilas First Nations say their treaty bills recently tabled in the BC legislature have been mischaracterized. They pushed back Thursday against calls from neighboring First Nations to halt the process until concerns about overlapping territory are addressed. Comox Chief Counselor Nicole Rempel disputed claims that the treaty would grant them 80% of Wewakum First Nations territory.
3: You know, the fact that the land base in our treaty package is 12,500-ish acres, leaving millions and millions of acres for them to negotiate in their own treaty. That's not the narrative that's put out there.
2: The BC government has said negotiations with neighboring First Nations will continue throughout the ratification process. The head of the BC Nurses Union says it will hold a strike vote in May as contract talks with the province remain stalled. The union says the province has rejected a majority of the union's proposals on workload, workplace violence, and occupational health and safety. BCNU President Adrian Gear says there are more than 4,500 nursing vacancies across the province.
4: We do not have enough nurses currently to provide the care that British Columbians need, and nurses have been holding the system together, doing more with less.
2: Nurses are an essential service in BC, so any job action would need to maintain a certain minimum level of service.
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6: Well, as you can see, it is a beautiful day out there today right across the Cowichan Valley. Tonight, clear skies as we get down to around 11. Tomorrow, sunny and a high of 25. That's 25, 1 degree higher than it is today. Tonight, getting down to around 11, and then we're going to see nothing but sunshine throughout the rest of the week. Currently, right now, in the valley, we are looking at clear skies and 22.
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0: Love Luxury with If Only, and it is right here on Sun FM. Hey, it's J-Bomb. Good afternoon. And got this other event put on by the Duncan Christian School. They're having a short window for fundraising for their prom, and they were wondering if we could get the word out for them on the radio station for some more traction. Yes, we can definitely do that. Happening today up until 5 o'clock p.m., dropping off at Sherman Field. Any empties, any donations are greatly accepted for the Duncan Christian School for fundraising for their prom. If you have any empties, drop them off at Sherman Field up until 5 o'clock tonight and help them out. It's well worth the cause.
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10: Hey, yeah, I am out live on location. My name's Nicholas. Happy to have you along for the ride for the next 4 hours. I'm going to be out just south of Duncan and enjoying the beautiful weather at Gone Fishing in Duncan. They've got their big anniversary sale. It's on today, one day only, until 6 p.m. tonight. They've got 20% off fishing tackle, rods, and reels. If you're getting ready for the fishing season, 10% off firearms and optics, 20% off waders and boots, and 30% off clothing here at the store. A lot of the door crashers are gone already. They've been open since 8 a.m. today, but those deals, those general deals still in place has Gone Fishing celebrating their 6th anniversary at their current location. Lots to look forward to during the next 4 hours here while I'm out on location, including we're giving away a $100 gift card to Gone Fishing, not just once, every hour. But you got to come down here in person if you want to get in on the draw, just over at the till here at Gone Fishing. You just fill out a ballot, you drop it in there, and every single hour I'm going to be pulling a name and we'll be picking a winner of $100 to Gone Fishing here in Duncan. And I mean, get down here early, because if you get down here at some point this hour, then you'll be in 4 different draws for a $100 gift card. You know what I mean? Because we're not dumping the names every hour. We're leaving them all in there until we're done here. My name's Nicholas, hanging out at the Gone Fishing Anniversary Sale just south of Duncan. You know, in that plaza with Speedy Glass, with Deadhead Brewing, with Steelhead Distillery. That's where we'll be at till 5 o'clock today, celebrating Gone Fishing's anniversary.
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0: earlier in the show, we were talking about cravings and exactly when you get them and what kind of cravings we get in general, or what kind of cravings you guys get in general. And that was over on the Fido text line, 250-746-4897. We had Tiffany text in, and she was saying she's been craving a roast beef Yorkshire pudding dinner for over a month now. And I can definitely get behind that. I mean, roast beef is like my favorite, used to be my favorite Sunday dinner. And I don't get it now because, well, I'm not in Ontario with my folks. So definitely that used to be my go-to Sunday night dinner. And then we had Shannon text in and say, Boston pizza, buffalo wings, oven baked. She thinks that they put drugs in it. It's that good. Well, now I got to go try them. Honestly, now I do, because if you say they're that good, I've got to go try them myself. Thank you very much, Shannon. You just gave me a craving.
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11: Getting ready for the new fishing season? Hey, it's Nicholas, and I gotta tell you, if you're looking to make any purchases ahead of your first time getting out on the boat or getting out on the river, come on down to Gone Fishing. Today is the day. It's their one day only anniversary sale, and they've got 20% off fishing tackle, rods, and reels. And honestly, today would be a perfect day to go out and be doing some fish. I'm just standing out here in the sun. Seriously, not even a cloud in the sky, not a single cloud. And I'm just thinking, you know, as much as I'm enjoying being here, wouldn't it just be a little bit nicer if we were all out maybe on the boat? Feel the wind in your face. You can smell that beautiful sea air, and you're just throwing out cast after cast after cast, trying to see if you can get something to nibble. Oh man, beautiful fishing season. It's been too long since I've been out and trying to catch something. But if you're looking to get ready for the new season, like I said, Gone Fishing in Duncan, just south of town, in the plaza with Steelhead Distillery, with Deadhead Brew Co., with Speedy Glass, in that new shopping plaza. They're celebrating their 6th anniversary with a heck of a sale, alongside 20% off all fishing tackle, rods and reels, 10% off firearms and optics, 20% off waders and boots, and 30% off clothing. Today is a day that you do not want to miss out on. One day only sale, Gone Fishing, celebrating their 6th anniversary at the Duncan location.

0: Will Smith with Stargazing, and that is right here on Sound FM. Hey, this is J-Bomb, joined by Noah. You had a great time, it sounds like, at the Safety Expo. What was it all about?
1: Yeah, it was an exciting day down there. You set me up with my absolute favorite song. Thank you for that, Stargazing.
0: I had to make it up to you somehow.
1: Yeah. So, really fun day at the Couch and Emergency Preparedness Expo. Learned a lot of stuff. I'm feeling perpetually unprepared for my home emergency procedures and whatnot, but that's a good thing. There was so much information down there, and I was like blown away by the volunteers, the search and rescue volunteers, and just the people that kind of work hard to keep our valley safe and don't get paid to do it. So it was really exciting.
0: Exactly, right? As a former first responder myself and volunteering my time, I know it's pivotal. So what were some of the key takeaways of it? Like, what did you find out that you weren't prepared for?
1: Well, so honestly, at the Couch and Tribes tent, they had like some great pamphlets, including a home preparedness guide that was basically like it had a black book for all of your like emergency contacts, not for just your people, but for your plumber or your electrician and stuff like that. So it was basically something like a coffee table book for everyone you need to know in every, emergency that you might encounter. And so Sabrina from the Couch and Tribes tent, she was like, yeah, this is something that's easy to fill out on a Saturday, but pretty hard to fill out in the instance of an emergency.
0: Yeah, fair enough.
1: So that was really big for me. I was just like, okay, I'm going to take one of these home.
0: Yeah, no, and that's basically the key word. The key takeaway is just be prepared for anything, you know, have a plan in place, know your emergency contact information, know what's going on, and then when it comes down to it, enact it.
1: Yes, and EMC also said, which is Emergency Management Couch, and they said the alertable app is the best way to be prepared in the case of an emergency in the Couch and Valley. So
0: there you go.
1: That would be my other takeaway.
0: Of course. Thanks very much, Noah. And once again, that is the Safety Expo happening at the Couch and Exhibition.
1: Yep, Couch and Exhibition till 2 today.
0: Perfect.
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5: Hey, it's Nicholas. 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And we're excited, celebrating. 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Today, Gone Fishing celebrating their 6th anniversary here at the Duncan location. 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And you'll be in the draw every hour until 5 o'clock. 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
1: Good afternoon. I'm Sage Daniels. The municipality of North Cowichan is launching its third citizen satisfaction survey, and residents are being invited to share their feedback. Forum Research will be contacting randomly selected residents for input on several topics linked to municipal services, quality of life, and value for taxes. All residents are also welcome to share feedback via an online survey. The survey is on from May 4th until May 15th. Digital copies will be available on the municipality's website. The municipality plans to share results from the survey in July. The Comox and Kitsilas First Nations say their treaty bills recently tabled in the BC legislature have been mischaracterized. They pushed back Thursday against calls from neighboring First Nations to halt the process until concerns about overlapping territory are addressed. Comox Chief Counselor Nicole Rempel disputed claims that the treaty would grant them 80% of Wewakum First Nations territory.
2: You know, the fact that the land base in our treaty package is 12,500-ish acres, leaving millions and millions of acres for them to negotiate in their own treaty. That's not the narrative that's put out there.
1: The BC government has said negotiations with neighboring First Nations will continue throughout the ratification process. The head of the BC Nurses Union says it will hold a strike vote in May as contract talks with the province remain stalled. The union says the province has rejected a majority of the union's proposals on workload, workplace violence, and occupational health and safety. BCNU President Adrian Gear says there are more than 4,500 nursing vacancies across the province.
3: We do not have enough nurses currently to provide the care that British Columbians need, and nurses have been holding the system together, doing more with less.
1: Nurses are an essential service in BC, so any job action would need to maintain a certain minimum level of service.
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5: 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Just look outside and you're going to see it for yourself, or if you're outside, you already know. Tonight is going to be even nicer as well. Clear skies getting down to around 11. For tomorrow, sunny with a high of 25 and a low of 11. And for Monday and right through until Friday, we're going to see nothing but beautiful skies right across the valley as well. Currently right now in the Cowichan Valley, we're looking at clear skies and 24.
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0: The Kings with This Beat Goes On, and that is right here on Sun FM. Hey, it is the J-Bomb. Good afternoon. Beautiful day out there. Just want to give a shout out to all those people who are doing great things in the community and don't normally do it because they want some recognition, but you can give them the recognition you think they deserve by going over to our website, mycabbageandvalleynow.com, clicking on the win tab, and giving them a radio hug. It takes a few minutes. Fill out the form and give them the recognition that they deserve with a $25 gift card from Just Jake's. And sometimes, like, I know they don't do it for the recognition, but sometimes it's nice to be recognized for something small, you know? And that's exactly what the radio hug is designed to do. Recognize those who are making significant contributions. Doesn't matter. And just saying thank you.
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8: Hey, yeah, today out live on location. My name's Nicholas. Just south of Duncan, just off of the Trans-Canada Highway on Chaster Road in that newish shopping plaza at Gone Fishin', as they're celebrating their sixth anniversary sale. So if you're looking for 30% off all clothing in the store, 20% off waders and boots, 20% off of fishing tackle, rods, and reels. The fishing season's just around the corner. 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And also 10% off all firearms and optics. Today until 6 p.m., their anniversary sale is live. And alongside that, I mean, you can come say hi to us. We've got some Sun FM swag here we're giving away, some Sun FM stickers. We've also got these Gone Fishin' stickers, which I was just looking at. Really nice quality. They look great on the side of your boat, maybe on the side of your tackle box if you're looking for some bling. We've got some Gone Fishin' stickers. Also, we're giving away a $100 gift card every single hour. That I'm kind of burying the lead here, just at the till in the store there. You just fill out a ballot. I don't even think you need to make a purchase, and you just drop it in there. You could win. Our first winner, Katie M. We're going to get in touch with her in the not-so-distant future. So it could be you. You could be the next KDM and win yourself a $100 gift card to Gone Fishin' in Duncan. 4897 Sun FM, my name is Nicholas Arnold. 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

0: The Strombellas with Salvation, and that is right here on Sound FM. Hey, it's J-Bomb. Good afternoon and beautiful day out there. I hope you're enjoying it, doing whatever pleases you for today, and just doing it in nice weather. 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Get out, do something outside, and enjoy the beautiful weather, which is what I'm going to be doing extremely soon. So until tomorrow, stay safe. 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
9: Hey, yes, my name's Nicholas. Today out live on location just south of Duncan, just off the highway and on Chaster Road at the new Chaster Road shopping complex, where Gone Fishing has been for 6 years already. They're celebrating their sixth anniversary sale. Now until 6 p.m., get ready for the fishing season. 20% off fishing tackle, rods, and reels. I was in there talking to Russ earlier at the till, and he was saying, if you're going to mention what's been selling today, saltwater tackle has been right at the top of the list, and also prawn gear, getting ready for going out and doing some prawning this season. So that's what the people are buying. If you're interested in any of that, come on down, get yours ahead of the fishing season. Also, 20% off waders and boots. And I mean, waders and boots, a good pair of waders, 20% off, that's significant savings. 30% off all clothing in the store today as well. And yeah, excited. Just celebrating a sixth year anniversary, and it's been busy. It's been bumping. By the way, we're about to pull another name in our gift card giveaway. Every single hour, giving away a $100 gift card to Gone Fishing here in town. So come see us. The second draw about to happen. Our first winner, Katie, actually swung by after she won and said thank you, and was on her way. Said she did not want to be on the radio, which is totally understandable. But yeah, our first winner has claimed their gift card. Three more to give away. We'll do that next draw in just after 3 o'clock.
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8: 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So come on down. We still got two draws left. The time is upon us. 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Seriously, come see us. We'd love to see you just south of Duncan on Shasta Road in that new shopping complex. 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
1: 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Work will take place Monday to Friday, 7 to 5, and occasionally on weekends to accommodate critical stages of the project. Expect traffic delays and single-lane traffic at the start of the project, followed by an extended closure between Phillip Street and Sherman Road. Businesses along Canada Avenue are still open and accessible. 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
1: 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It's been 1 week since you looked at me. 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
1: You're listening to 89.7 SUN FM. Hey, it's Nicholas here with you. Joined now by Orion. And yeah, you're working here at the Gone Fishing anniversary sale. How things been going today?
0: Been good, been busy. Lots of people picking up brand new fishing gear. We got really good deals on right now. And you want me to just draw now?
1: I mean, I guess if you're all business here. Yeah. So we've got another one of these draws, $100 gift card to Gone Fishing up for grabs, and the name is out.
0: We have an Isla Thomas.
1: Isla, congratulations. You've won yourself a $100 gift card to Gone Fishing. Come on down, do some shopping. I guess she was already in here today. Did you meet Isla when she came through here? Do you know?
0: There's been a lot of people through here.
1: I guess you probably don't ask their names, eh? Yeah.
0: Yeah.
1: All right. Well, thanks, Orion. Appreciate it. Come on down and see us. We still got one more draw left for a $100 gift card to Gone Fishing as a part of today's sixth anniversary sale. Come see us. We're just south of Duncan, just off of the Trans-Canada Highway in the Chester Road complex.

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12: Oh, it's working.
13: Oh, that's so nice. Hey, it's Nicholas here with you. Today we are out live on location celebrating Gone Fishin's sixth anniversary of their Duncan location. Yes, 6 years they've been here, and they do great work in terms of helping to get ready for outdoor activities of all shapes and sizes. For today, they've got a big sale on, one-day sale from now until 6 p.m., come see us, because they've got 30% off all clothing, like outdoor clothing. They've got some really nice jackets, like good for camping, or they've got some wool shirts in there too. Really nice. And I was thinking about pulling the trigger on getting one. I mean, geez, 30% off today? Like, come on. Can't beat it. 20% off waders and boots. And if you've ever bought waders before, you know that's some pretty significant savings. And we had DJ Warren Cougar Congas down here earlier with his son Hayden. And they were in here getting 20% off fishing tackle, rods, and reels. Hayden actually walked out of here with a new fishing rod today, and he looked pretty happy about it. Looked like a happy camper. So if you're interested in coming down and getting in on the deals today, today only, Gone Fishin's anniversary sale until 6 p.m. You still got some time to make it down here. You also still have some time to make it down here if you want to get in on our draw. You come down, you make a purchase, you can put your name in the ballot box for a $100 gift card to Gone Fishin. We'd love to see you down here at Gone Fishin on Chester Road for 89.7 Sun FM. My name's Nicholas Arnold. Come see us. The anniversary sale, it's on.

0: You're listening to 89.7 Sun FM. Hey, my name's Nicholas, and today out celebrating Gone Fishing, as they've had their, it's their sixth anniversary today of their Dunkin' location being here. They've been open on the island since 1993, but in the valley for 6 years now, and sail on today until 6 o'clock. What time is it? 4:38, so we've got about an hour and 20 minutes left in this big sail today. I'll be here just actually another 22 minutes here on location, but you still got some time. 20% off fishing tackle, rods, and reels. 10% off firearms and optics. 20% off waders and boots. And 30% off all clothing. They've got a clothing section here I was looking through. Some high-quality clothing that they've got in there for 30% off. Not too shabby. Also, I saw at the door 15% off all sunglasses. If you're looking for some sunnies ahead of the summer season, I was just thinking I could use some new sunnies. Something with a little... like UV protection, protect the eyes. Come in and check out their selection. We've been talking about lots of people been coming through here today and picking up some saltwater fishing gear. They were talking about, I'm not as in the know on fishing, but one of the new fishing seasons just opened up on May the 1st, so they've had a lot of people in here looking for some gear around that. Also, lots of people have been in here looking at prawning things to help you catch prawns, which is like traps. They've got rigid prawn traps, only $69.99. They've got Scotchman floats for $24.99, stainless steel crab traps as well, $24.99. Not too shabby. The prices, they are good. If you're looking for anything to support your outdoor hobbies this summer, today's the day. Swing by. It's a nice day. Nice excuse to get out of the house. Come on down here and check out what they've got. Gone Fishing's sixth anniversary sale, just south of Dunkin'. You know where they are, just in the on Chester Road. There's that newish shopping plaza that they're developing up, and Gone Fishing is one of the places in there. We'd love to see you. They're open till 6 o'clock today. 4897 Santa Fe. My name's Nicholas Arnold, live on location here at Gone Fishing.
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4: Oh, check. Check. Check. Oh, it's working. Hello. My name's Nicholas. Today, live on location and coming up on just the wrap up here. What a fun time we've had. I will say one thing. Every time, I was at the anniversary sale last year. It was year number 5 that Gone Fishing is celebrating here in the Cowichan Valley.
5: Have a good night.
4: This year, year number 6 celebrating in the Cowichan Valley. I gotta say, every time I go in there, they seem to genuinely enjoy being in that building, like the staff. Sometimes you walk into a place and it's like, oh, hello, welcome to wherever. And out here, they're like, hey, welcome in. Come on. Come on in. And they seem like they're chatting with each other. They seem to genuinely like hanging out. And that just, doesn't that make you want to go to a place? People who genuinely enjoy Tanya and what they do. Like, I was asking her about what was out on sale today, and if you still got some time here, we'll get into, you got a little bit more time than you might think in a second, but 20% off fishing tackle, rods and reels, 10% off firearms and optics, 20% off waders and boots, and 30% off all clothing in the store today for their big anniversary sale. I was asking them about what's going up and what's selling and all that kind of stuff, and they were getting in depth with it a little bit, telling me about, you know, how prawn traps work, because I have no idea. I'm not a real man. I'm not as into the fishing as I should be, but they were telling me about it. And you can hear the passion in their voices. And some good folks here running the show at Gone Fishing. But the big news, we have a big announcement. The sale, one day only. I should say it was a one-day-only sale. They are extending it, holding it over until tomorrow. So if you weren't able to make it down here today to get, like I said, 20% off all fishing rods, reels, and tackle, 10% off firearms and optics, 20% off waders and boots, 30% off clothing, and there was a 15% off sunglasses as well in there. Like, if you weren't able to get down to capitalize on the deals today, you've got tomorrow. Okay, and they're open tomorrow. I think the same hours as today, 8 to 6. So, we'd love to see you at some point. They'd love to see you down here. I'm getting out of here. Thanks so much for hanging out, though. Gone Fishing's one-day-only anniversary sale extended to 2 days, so you still got some time to get in on those deals tomorrow if you're getting ahead of the summer season, which is upon us. I'm going to go out and enjoy the just lovely weather today. Maybe a nice ginger ale on a patio somewhere. That could be the move. For 89.7 Sun FM, my name's Nicholas Arnold, live on location here at Gone Fishing in Duncan. Have a great rest of your weekend.
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